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0: We'll get to the Almost Made It song of the week. It almost made it, and it's from Graylin James. That's coming up. A throwback from Sarah Evans is coming up, and the top 5 songs in country music, including some Tucker Wetmore, all on the way.
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Now, the Almost Made It song. It did not make the countdown. It almost made the countdown. We expect it to make the countdown. And this one's a wild ride. Graylin James writes about attending his ex-girlfriend's wedding, but you gotta listen to the lyrics because there's, I don't want to spoil it, quite a twist at the end. And yes, it's supposedly a true story. Our Almost Made It this week on the Country Top 30 is Water at a Wedding from Graylin James here on the Country Top 30. Well, I-

0: Luke Combs, Sleepless in a Hotel Room, at number 6 here on the countdown. All right, let's play What Year Was It?
1: What year, what year, what year, what year was it?
2: What year, what year, what year, what year, what year was it?
0: All these things happen the same year. What year was it? Mean Girls with Lindsay Lohan hits theaters. Britney Spears marries her childhood friend Jason Alexander in Vegas. They were legally wed for 55 hours. And Janet and Justin Timberlake had a bit of a moment while performing at the Super Bowl halftime show. What year was it? Mean Girls, Britney gets married, and the Janet Jackson Justin Timberlake moment. Think about that. What year? What year? If you guessed 2004, you are correct. Also from 2004, Sarah Evans, Suds in the Bucket, here on the Country Top 30.

0: Look, moving on. Josh Ross, Hate How You Look at number 5 here on the countdown.
1: Time now for another request. This one is from Carrie listening in Tulsa, Oklahoma. She's asking for Jason Aldean's Try That in a Small Town.

0: Tucker Wetmore at number 4 with Brunette. That's a former number 1 song. Also, his world tour part 2 kicks off later this month in Connecticut.
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0: Bones.
1: Riley Green announced his Cowboy As It Gets tour on Monday. Sales went live yesterday. It kicks off in September. For now, Riley's at number 3 on the country top 30 with Change My Mind.
0: Number 3.

0: Darius Rucker Wagon Wheel, a request here on the Country Top 30. Now, we're going to get to the number two song. It's been stuck here at number two for a few weeks. So we'll see next week. Maybe it gets to number one. But here is Ella Langley at number two with Be Her on the Country Top 30.
1: Number

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1: It's time for the good news
2: with Bobby.
3: Tell me something good.
0: How old were you when you learned how to ride a bike?
4: Oh, gosh. I don't really know. To be 5? Is that...
0: So you learned at a normal...
4: I'm guessing.
0: So there was a team bonding session, Fort Scott Community College in Kansas. It's a, you know, obviously college, freshman player, never learned how to ride a bike.
4: Oh.
0: Well, it's okay. He's going to live.
4: I know, but...
5: It's just a bike.
0: Yeah, I mean, he's not sick.
5: It's not like...
4: I know,
0: but... he never learned how to ride a bike, and his team was like, you know how to ride a bike? And so they taught him how to ride a bike.
4: Oh, I love
5: that. Wow.
0: And so the coach, Matt Glover, got it and was like, okay, here's how to ride a bike. And so they didn't tease him about it. And this is video of the moment where he rides his bike and his teammate. Again, these are 18, 19, 20 year olds.
5: I love this.
0: And they're celebrating him. Go ahead.
4: That's awesome.
0: That's
4: awesome.
0: That. I just pictured this kid, teenager, like, you know, the handlebars are all shaky the first time, and he's all shaking with it.

0: but they're rooting him on. I love that story. That's from USA Today. That is what it's all about.
1: That was Tell Me Something Good.
0: 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It's just minutes away here on the Country Top 30.
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0: We have reached the number one song. Not a bad weekend for Jordan Davis. On Friday night, he performed at the Opry, and now he's number one on the Country Top 30. 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

0: 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That's right, we'll be popping up at festivals and events all over town. 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

0: 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Don't get Dad another World's Best Father mug? He'll fake smile at it for about 6 seconds. Give Dad what he really wants. Relief from crying at the gas pump.
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Scott's Farm was a place to go. 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
1: I'm Ken Hashizumi, keeping you in the loop this morning. Kingston police are looking for two suspects in an early morning robbery on Princess Street near Portsmouth. Someone was approached and assaulted, then robbed of a quantity of cash back on May 21st in a targeted incident, according to investigators. Photos of the suspects is on our website. Give Kingston police a call if you have any information. There is a plan to turn a long-term care facility in Kingston into supportive housing and more. Providence Care recently acquired the Providence Manor building from the Sisters of Providence of St. Vincent de Paul. VP of Corporate Services and Executive Director of Hospice, Krista Wells-Pierce, says both parties wanted to see the building be retained instead of selling it to a developer.
2: They've really wanted to see if Providence Manor, the existing Providence Manor building, could be repurposed to leave another legacy in Kingston to support the needs of vulnerable populations here in the city.
1: The residents of Providence Manor will be moving to Providence Village on Princess Street. BGC Southeast is continuing the Beyond Classrooms program, giving Kingston area students the chance to learn outside traditional classrooms. The program turns museums, galleries, heritage sites, and community spaces into hands-on learning environments where students spend the week exploring curriculum topics through real-world experiences. The supervisor of education at BGC Southeast says the program helps students connect with local history, culture, and community while building skills like critical thinking, communication, and collaboration. The Blue Jays rallied from a 4-0 deficit to beat the Orioles 6-4 yesterday and take 2 of 3 in their weekend series. In WNBA action, the Tempo knocked off the Sky 85-68. Alexander Zverev defeated Flavio Cabolli to win the men's French Open title. 19-year-old Kimi Antonelli took the checkered flag at the F1's Monaco Grand Prix. The next time you are scrolling through your phone, visit KingstonDaily.ca and see what Kingston is talking about. 401 traffic and weather together next.
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0: 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Traffic and weather together.
8: Well, good morning. We are looking at a pretty smooth start to the day so far. Just did a first check on the traffic cameras and not seeing any live lane issues or slowdowns on the 401. Whether you're traveling eastbound or westbound between Belleville and Brockville, traffic is moving at the speed limit. Your forecast for today, a nice sunny start to the week with the high reaching 26. Clear tonight down to 13. Tomorrow starts off with sunshine. We'll see a mix of sun and clouds in the afternoon with the high reaching 28. 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

0: James Barker Band and Keep It Simple. Well, that pretty much sums up this show, doesn't it?
1: It sure does.
0: And we keep it simple every morning for you, Monday to Friday, 6 to 10, right here at Kingston's New Country, 98.9. How you doing? Hope you enjoyed your weekend. We're back at it for another week. Big G and Maddie, and wake the fun up.
1: What a weekend. I mean, with lots of sun, rain, blowing,
0: windstorm,
1: windstorm.
0: A little bit of everything.
1: Oh, man. I had to clean the deck I don't know how many times.
0: You got a blower?
1: Yeah, I got a blower, but still, you know. And, clean the RV.
0: I know you got a blower, but I mean, one of those ones you use, like a motor on it?
1: Yes. All right. Yeah. But still, you know.
0: Yeah.
1: Cutting the grass, doing all that stuff in the weekend. And no racing. Rained out both nights.
0: Well, that's too bad.
1: Yeah.
0: Of course, Tim Bolts will be in later this morning. Give us a report on what happened otherwise.
1: Exactly.
0: And Monday, you know what that means?
1: I do know.
0: Lame joke of the day. Yeah. Jeff Cole Classic, 6:45. Well, let's get this baby rolling, Biggie.

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0: Cody Johnson this morning on Kingston's New Country 98.9. It's called The Fall. Oh, yeah. I've had a few of those in my day, for sure. I'm sure you have too, Maddie.
1: More than one.
0: Oh, boy. Hey, you know, today's the 8th day of June, buddy.
1: I know, we're moving along, aren't we?
0: So,
1: did you watch any hockey on the weekend?
0: Yes, I did. I saw the game on Saturday night.
1: What a game.
0: And I didn't see the end of it because I went to bed at about 12:20.
1: Yeah, after the first overtime.
0: Yes, and only 5 minutes of the second overtime when Vegas finally scored. But boy, did they blow it.
1: Yeah.
0: Oh.
1: Well, they had a 4-0 lead.
0: How many records were set in that game?
1: At least three or four.
0: I mean...
1: But Marner got four points in one period.
0: Marner got a natural hat trick.
1: Mm-hmm.
0: And an assist, and that, so he got 4 points.
1: He should have had more.
0: He had two breakaways. He had the penalty shot and two clear cut breakaways. Did he not?
1: Mm-hmm. I think he hit the post.
0: He scored on one.
1: Crazy.
0: Yeah.
1: And then Carolina goes back, being down 4-0 to tie the game up.
0: Yeah. How many seconds?
1: They scored three goals in 29 seconds. Wild, man. Wild.
0: It was wild.
1: Then they tied it up. At the end, they deserved to win after coming back from 4-0. I went to bed after the first overtime, and I wake up, and, Las Vegas won it. And I guess it wasn't a pretty goal, but they did win, so I think they lead the series now, 2-1.
0: I think it was a deflection in.
1: Mm-hmm. Yeah.
0: And when they tied it up, I was yelling and screaming, goaltender interference. But the so-called experts were saying, nope. No goal, no interference, even though there's about seven guys in the crease. But because the Vegas guy knocked whoever it was into the goaltender, into Hart there,
1: yeah.
0: I guess they allowed it. So they didn't challenge it anyway. So
1: well, I can see why they didn't challenge it, because he goaltender interferenced the guy.
0: What do you mean?
1: Are you thinking about the same play I'm looking at? He hit the goalie, right? He came through the crease.
0: Yeah.
1: Vegas guy pushed him into the crease, right into the net, knocked
0: that's
1: the goalie.
0: True.
1: The puck was still sitting there in front.
0: Yeah.
1: And
0: knocked the puck into the net. So.
1: Anyway, whoever put it in, I thought it was a good call.
0: Yeah, well, obviously it was a good call because they didn't challenge it. So. Yeah.
1: Because he would have challenged it.
0: He would have got a penalty.
1: Exactly.
0: Yeah.
1: So, at any rate, okay.
0: You know what today is? Today is Best Friends Day.
1: You know what? You could count, how many best friends do you think you've ever had in your lifetime?
0: Mm.
1: Best friends.
0: One hand.
1: Yeah.
0: One hand, that's it.
1: Oh, right. Yeah. In most of your life, you're only going to have like 3, 4, maybe 5
0: your
1: entire life, really good best friends.
0: That's right.
1: And the rest... Well,
0: I mean, what's a best friend? A best friend's a guy.
1: Acquaintances.
0: If you got a very best friend is a trust guy yesterday, drives up to pick you up, right?
1: Yeah.
0: There's a best friend for you.
1: So, and the other best friends offered, and, my buddy Johnny Hoy, but it didn't feel like riding home on a motorcycle.
0: Mm-hmm.
1: So, at any rate.
0: Best friends would take you to Napanee and then take you up to Verona.
1: Well, you're going to do today.
0: Best friend would do that today.
1: You offered earlier.
0: I did.
1: He said, I'll take you to Verona because the story is, I'll tell you in a bit, about my truck breaking down on Friday.
0: Mm-hmm.
1: So, at any rate.
0: How about Jelly-Filled Donut Day?
1: Oh, why do they do this every morning?
0: I know.
1: Huh? Last week was Donut Day. Now it's Jelly-Filled Donut Day. Mm-hmm. When's it going to be Apple Fritter Day?
0: Yeah, I know.
1: That's my favorite.
0: World Oceans Day.
1: Yeah, what is that?
0: Well, the United Nations recognized observance intended to raise the awareness of the threats facing the world's oceans and mobilize support for sustainable ocean management. A lot of people put a lot of junk in the oceans,
1: Yeah. I know, I've seen pictures.
0: Yeah.
1: So here's the thing, too. This month of June is National DJ Month.
0: It is, I know. I read that the other day.
1: Yeah. So
0: take a DJ to lunch month.
1: Mm-hmm. So give us a little pat on the back.
0: Exactly, Matty. Yeah. Let's go up to the update, okay?
1: Yeah.
0: Kenny's with us today and tomorrow.
1: Tyler, Joe Miller, Matt Lang, never met a beer I didn't like. That's for darn sure.

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1: Good morning, I'm Ken Hashizumi from the KingstonDaily.ca newsroom. Here's what's happening in the next 48 hours in the city. Families with children ages 2 to 5 are invited to Stories in the Garden at the Calvin Park branch today from 10:30 to 11. 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
0: 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Traffic and weather together.
1: It continues to be a pretty smooth drive on this Monday morning. The 401, both eastbound and westbound between Belleville and Brockville, fairly lightly traveled, not seeing any live lane issues or slowdowns. Your forecast for today, we are looking at sunshine with a high up to 26. Clear tonight down to 13. Tomorrow's going to start off with sunshine. We'll see a mix of sun and clouds in the afternoon with the high reaching 28. 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
0: Sure, you're probably still half asleep, but lucky for you, we're here to help you fake it till you make it.
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0: That's Ryan Landon and Country Like You. Kingston's new country, that's us, 98.9 Big D and Maddie. And wake the fun up on a Monday morning. And yeah, hope you enjoyed your weekend in spite of the weather. Today is a gorgeous Monday morning, sunshine. We're looking for a high of 26 degrees, and right now we're at 13 in downtown Kingston.
1: But it's going to be hot all week, right?
0: Yeah, except for today, actually, it's comfortable. But yeah, 28, 27, 28, 29, 29. Yeah, we're in some steamy weather this week for sure. Mm-hmm. And then this day is going to cool off.
1: Bring it on, baby. Bring it on.
0: By the weekend. Okay. Every Monday we do, if you have not been with us. And a lot of people are just finding out we're even back on the radio.
1: I know, Matty, so, yeah.
0: So at any rate, Mondays we usually do the lame joke of the day.
1: Yes.
0: And you're going to find out right now why we only do it one day a week.
1: Okay.
0: Because it is pretty lame.
1: Well, of course, this is why we call it the lame joke of the day. So we don't have an intro for it or anything like that. So ladies and gentlemen, hold on. Ladies and gentlemen, it's time now for the lame joke of the day.
0: Thank you. Here's lame joke number one.
1: Okay.
0: A robot walks into a bar.
1: Mm-hmm.
0: Bartender asks, "What do you have?" Robot says, "Well, it's been a long day. I need to loosen up." How about a screwdriver?
1: Okay.
0: Okay.
1: Yeah.
0: Want another one?
1: I like that one.
0: Okay.
1: Okay.
0: What do you call a woman standing in the middle of a tennis court?
1: What do you call a woman standing in the middle of a tennis court?
0: Think about it now.
1: I'm trying to think about it.
0: Annette. Annette.
1: Okay.
0: One more.
1: One more.
0: And then we're getting out of the hell out of this.
1: Okay. Yeah.
0: Man says, "I need to call a doctor."
1: Okay.
0: His wife says, "Which doctor?" Guy says, no, just the regular kind. Which? No.
1: Which doctor?
0: Which doctor?
1: Which doctor? No, just a regular kind.
0: Okay, hit the button.
1: Thank you very much. I think I will. 6:32. Yes, that's why we call it the lame joke of the day.
0: Yeah, we'll see you again next Monday with more.
1: Here's Dan and Shay this morning on Kingston's New Country 98.9.

0: Oh, yeah. Tim Hicks, Ye to the Haw. All right. Kingston's New Country 98.9 here on a Monday morning with Big G and Maddie.
1: Yeah, sunshiny day on the way. It's beautiful out there right now. High 26 degrees or 13 in Kingston right now. So can I tell you how my weekend started?
0: Sure, go ahead.
1: Well, I'm heading to the ungated community, Canoe Lake.
0: Mm-hmm.
1: So I stop at Foodland of Verona.
0: Yeah.
1: I pick up what I have, I think some bread and buns, and go to start my truck. It won't start. All I hear is,
0: Oh, no.
1: That was it.
0: Dead battery?
1: Well, I didn't know at the time.
0: Yeah.
1: Fellow beside me. He had his wife and the kid. He was just ready to go. And he said, hey, I got cables in my, because he heard me trying to start my truck. I've got cables here. You want me to give you a boost? I said, you certainly do. Yeah. So we tried it. Wouldn't boost. Wouldn't take a charge. So it just, well, we tried it a couple of three different times in case something wasn't hooked up right. But no. I said, well, thanks anyway. So I'd like to thank him, Ken Ralph, his name was, from Ottawa. So I had to phone CAA.
0: Who'd you phone before CAA?
1: I phoned Ravel Ford Mercury.
0: Who'd you phone before that?
1: I didn't phone. Oh yes, I phoned you.
0: Phoned me.
1: And you said phone Ravel.
0: Exactly.
1: Because you're right there in Verona. So I said, okay, so they deal with CAA. I said, yeah. So I phoned CAA. So they said, okay, there'll be an hour or so. He was there in 2 minutes.
0: Really?
1: Well, he was just down the road and he got the call.
0: Oh, that's good.
1: I thought you were going to be an hour. No, let's get her done. Right? So, hooked the truck up.
0: Did he boost you?
1: He tried to boost. Yeah. Wouldn't take a boost.
0: No kidding.
1: So I said, it's going to be an electrical problem. What's going on here? So, starter, solenoid, I'm not sure. Alternator. At any rate, we get the truck into Ravel. They didn't get a chance to work on it on Friday afternoon. But the young lady did text me later. She said, it's your battery. Mm-hmm. It's a dead battery. I said, oh, okay. So a couple of guys from the camp came up and got me, Terry Bagna and Radio Dave Selleck. They were right there to pick me up, take me into camp.
0: Mm-hmm.
1: And yesterday, good buddy Gary Truscott and Dave Blakely came out and got me to bring me home.
0: So Ravel's going to fix your truck?
1: Yes, hopefully. I'm going to phone them after 8 o'clock this morning,
0: mm-hmm.
1: or whenever they open at 9, and say, okay, get that battery in there, and let's go get her.
0: And I think they open before 9.
1: Right? Oh, okay, and then you offered to take me out today and get it.
0: I did, yes.
1: Well, thank you,
0: friend. You're welcome.
1: So there's my story, and I'm sticking to it.
0: Okay.
1: So, but did have a good weekend. Took the boys out fishing yesterday, too, and we caught some lake trout, which was a fine day in the water.
0: Oh, that's good.
1: So, yeah. So, and as a matter of fact, I'm looking forward to getting out there to Ravel and getting back in my truck. You don't know what you have until you don't have it.
0: I know. That's the whole thing, right?
1: Yeah.
0: Yeah.
1: Well, everybody, thanks for everybody. I really appreciate it.
0: All right. So for those of you from Ravel, Ford, Lincoln listing this morning, Maddie needs his truck.
1: Yeah. At first I said, don't touch that battery. Don't do anything with a battery. I'll get my own. And then I think, well, I better not.
0: Yeah.
1: Because they had to do diagnostics. And,
0: yeah, exactly.
1: And probably has labor costs and everything else. So at any rate, get at her.
0: 6:42.
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3: 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I'm Ken Hashizumi from the KingstonDaily.ca newsroom with What's Good in Kingston. 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
2: 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Traffic and weather together.
12: Well, taking another look at your drive, it continues to be problem-free this morning. The 401 lightly traveled at this hour, not seeing any live lane issues or slowdowns to hold you up either eastbound or westbound between Belleville and Brockville. Your forecast for today, we are looking at sunshine with the high reaching 26. Clear tonight down to 13. Tomorrow's going to start off sunny. We'll see a mix of sun and clouds in the afternoon with the high reaching 28. 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
1: Hey, it's that time of the morning. The Jeff Code Country Classic, and Jeff Code can be heard every Sunday from 6 to noon yesterday. That was a great show. And you can put in

0: Well, Dolly Parton's Jolene was inspired by a combination of a young man's name or a young fan's name and a real-life bank teller who showed interest in her husband, Carl Dean. Inspiration and background, Dolly Parton wrote Jolene in 1973, releasing it as a single in October of that year and later including it on her album of the same name. The song tells the story of a woman pleading with Jolene, a stunningly beautiful woman, not to take her lover, capturing feelings of jealousy, insecurity, vulnerability. The character of Jolene was inspired by a real-life encounter, actually two of them. First, Parton met a young fan around 8 years old with striking red hair, green eyes, and fair skin. The girl's name was Jolene, and that struck Parton as beautiful. She decided to use it in a song. The second is the narrative tension that came between a redheaded bank teller who had a crush on Parton's husband, Carl Dean, during the early years of their marriage.
1: Well, Carl must have been quite a catch.
0: I guess he must have been.
1: Huh?
0: While the situation was mostly innocent, it sparked Parton's imagination to become an emotional core for the song. Writing process, Parton reportedly wrote Jolene around the same time as her other hit, I Will Always Love You, capturing a period of intense creativity. She would repeat the name Jolene to herself while walking from the stage to the bus to ensure that she remembered it until she could write it down and make a song about it. The song's direct narrative style and emotional honesty have made it a timeless classic in country music. Dolly Parton and Jolene.

0: High Valley on Kingston Zoo Country 98.9. 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
1: I don't see a cloud in the sky out there right now. Beautiful sunshiny day. Another stellar start to the week. Here we go, Biggie. 13 degrees right now. And I'll tell you what. This is a special day.
0: Yeah, welcome.
1: The Blue Jays won yesterday.
0: Yes, they did, yeah.
1: Actually, they won two in a row now.
0: They have won two
1: in
0: a row.
1: So I'm heading to the Blue Jay game on the weekend.
0: Yes, you are, with Gold McCoy.
1: Saturday, and that's against the Yankees. Mm-hmm. So how many games are we behind now?
0: Seven.
1: So?
0: We're seven games behind.
1: So are we starting to put it together a little bit?
0: I think so, yeah. Tampa Bay is starting to fade, which is good. The Yankees are still up there. They're tied.
1: But they don't have Judge for probably the rest of the year, do they?
0: Yeah, well, for a good part of the year, for sure, yeah.
1: So how about my...
0: Kirky's coming back.
1: Little Andrew McColeman there.
0: He's coming back this week.
1: Is he?
0: Yeah.
1: Well,
0: yeah,
1: that's what
0: they
1: said.
0: Yeah, and they got, I think, four pitchers ready to come back. So I don't know what's going to happen to their roster, but it's going to look a little more like it did last year.
1: Okay.
0: Even though some of the kids are playing good, you know.
1: So they play Philly tonight.
0: Yes.
1: Okay.
0: They're home all week, as a matter of fact.
1: Oh, good. All right, let's get a streak together. NBA final, Knicks and the Spurs go at it again tonight, too, and Knicks lead that series 2-0. And FIFA World Cup of Soccer gets underway next week. And, well, top of the hour news coming up for you. Traffic and weather together. And back on the other side with a little country corner for you. Right now, Riley Green, Damn Good Day to Leave at Country 98.9.

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1: I'm Ken Hashizumi, keeping you in the loop this morning. One person was robbed of cash and assaulted along the 1400 block of Princess Street. The incident happened back on May 21st during the early morning hours. Kingston police say the victim was targeted and suffered non-life-threatening injuries. They are looking for a pair of suspects, and photos are posted at KingstonDaily.ca. Reaction is coming in over the news of layoffs at Invista. Staff at the Kingston plant were given the news last week that over 100 will lose their jobs by the end of August. Mayor Brian Patterson expressed disappointment, saying on his Facebook page that the city will work with their partners to help the affected employees. MPP Ted Hsu issued a statement calling the job cuts a considerable loss for the community. Calls by our newsroom to Invista about the layoffs were not returned. A growing number of Ontario homeowners are taking a loss when they sell. New data suggests about 1 in 4 homes bought during the pandemic housing boom and resold recently have sold for less than the original purchase price. The typical loss is estimated at about $45,000 as higher interest rates continue to cool the market. Canadians can expect a hotter-than-normal summer, according to Environment and Climate Change Canada's latest seasonal outlook. Forecasters say the strongest warm trends are expected in British Columbia, the North, Northern Prairie regions, and Atlantic Canada. Rainfall predictions are less certain, but much of the country is expected to see drier-than-average conditions over the coming months. Home runs from Yohandrick Piongo and Brandon Valenzuela ignited a 5-run rally as the Blue Jays came back to beat the Orioles 6-4. The Toronto Tempo got 25 points from Brittany Skye as they downed the visiting Chicago Sky 85-68. At the French Open, Alexander Zverev defeated Flavio Cabolli in 5 sets to win the men's championship. 19-year-old Kimi Antonelli became the youngest driver to win in Monaco after capturing yesterday's F1 race. The next time you are scrolling through your phone, visit KingstonDaily.ca and see what Kingston is talking about. 401 traffic and weather together next.
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2: Well, your problem-free commute continues this morning. Not seeing any issues whatsoever on the 401 eastbound or westbound between Belleville and Brockville. No slowdowns to hold you up this morning. Your forecast for today, a beautiful sunny start to the week with a high reaching 26. Clear tonight down to 13. Tomorrow we're going to see sunshine to start the day. A mix of sun and clouds in the afternoon with the high reaching 28. Drivers in Kingston know that after hitting some of our worst potholes, the smartest thing they should do is have Auto Service Kingston perform their next oil change, as suspension inspections are always included with your oil changes. 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

0: so getting on you, good.
1: Is she a good girl?
2: Oh, yeah. She's a good girl.
1: All right. Her and Mike are still together, right?
2: Oh, of course, yeah.
1: Yeah. She's a good girl.
2: Yeah, exactly.
1: All right. It's that time of the morning. Country Corner. You want me to just kick it off for you?
2: Yeah, kick it off, Benny. Go ahead.
1: We just heard from him a little while ago, Riley Green.
2: Yeah.
1: Well, he's revealed that Riley isn't actually his first name.
2: See, I remember I told you this a couple of months ago, and we thought maybe it was just clip bait or whatever it was.
1: Mm-hmm.
2: Okay.
1: Well, it's his middle name,
2: mm-hmm.
1: Riley. During an interview, a radio interview, he explained that his real first name is Jonathan, but nobody's ever called him that. In fact, he joked that he probably wouldn't even turn around if someone shouted, "Jonathan!" And the reason behind the name, Riley, comes from a touching family story.
2: Mm-hmm.
1: Green said his great-grandfather, Paul, developed dementia and began calling Green's father, whose name is Kevin, by the name Riley. When Green was born, his parents decided to honor that family quirk by naming their first son Riley.
2: Okay.
1: There you go. And I'm named after my cousin,
2: mm-hmm.
1: Wayne, who passed at birth, and they said the next person, next boy in the family,
2: mm-hmm.
1: is going to be named Wayne. So they were twins. It was Warren and Wayne, and Wayne didn't make it, so I was the next Wayne up.
2: Mm-hmm.
1: So there's how I got my name.
2: So you know who I was named after.
1: So how did they come up with the name Big?
2: I got on the scales. Oh, there's Big.
1: You have a great story, though, about when you worked in Toronto at CFGM.
2: Yes.
1: When
2: yeah.
1: you put in your 5 years or whatever.
2: Yeah.
1: And
2: great ratings. Very, you know, I had a good show. The whole deal, worked really hard at it.
1: In the largest market.
2: The largest market in Canada.
1: Yeah.
2: Had decent ratings. I mean, for a country music radio station, the whole
1: biggest
2: deal.
1: Country music station in Canada.
2: Yeah, the uh-huh. RPM magazine that year before had very nicely selected me as the DJ of the year, which was very kind of them, for sure. You know, Walt Creelis.
1: Oh, yes.
2: Stan, yeah. Please. Mm. And, and I put in my notice because I wanted to come to Kingston and learn television.
1: Yeah.
2: And they said, "Thank you, Jerry, for 5 great years."
1: So not Gary, was it Jerry with 2 R's?
2: Yeah, it was Jerry with, with 2 R's. Yeah.
1: Thank you so much, Jerry.
2: Yeah. And, but my mother loved Gary Moore on TV way back when.
1: Yeah.
2: He had 2 R's. And I was named after him, Gary Moore. And my middle name, I've named after my grandfather, who I loved dearly, Peter.
1: Yeah.
2: So it's G.P. McCona. I was assigned that way. Anyway, my story is Shania Twain is headed to the big screen. A new biopic titled Shania is developed by Sony Pictures. Filmmaker Leah McKendrick is set to write and direct the project. Twain will reportedly serve as a producer, giving her the hands-on role in telling her life story. McKendrick, who previously directed Scrambled and has a romantic comedy coming to Netflix, said that she grew up making Shania music videos in her bedroom and called the opportunity to bring Shania's story to the screen a dream come true.
1: Hmm.
2: While specific plot details haven't been revealed, the film is expected to follow Twain's rise from a difficult childhood in Ontario to becoming one of the biggest selling country artists in history. Yeah, I wonder who will play Shania.
1: Hmm. She's not going to play herself.
2: Well, right? I don't think so.
1: Hmm.
2: It's a biopic. I mean, after all, it's going to be on the big screen. Do they usually play themselves? I don't think so.
1: Well, we'll see.
2: Yeah, that's for sure. All right, 7:13. Here's Vincent Mason.

0: Johnny Walker, back to me, Josh Stump at Kingston's New Country, 98.9, a sunshiny Monday morning, temperature a cool 13 degrees right now in downtown Kingston.
1: Hey, coming up, we've got Stump the Dummies for you, and for the next couple of weeks, guess what we've got to give away?
0: A great prize.
1: Canadian Tire is going to give you the opportunity to win a gift certificate for one free hanging basket. Great time of year, too. All three of the Canadian Tire stores in Kingston offer this. The Kingston store at 2560 Princess Street, the Division Street store at 1040 Division Street, and, of course, the brand new one here right across the road from us here at 151 Bath Road in the Kingston Old Shopping Center. So there you go.
0: Stick around. That hanging basket could be yours, and that's the prize on Stump the Dummies. So right after the 48, we'll be back with Stump the Dummies.
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3: Good morning. I'm Ken Hashizumi from the KingstonDaily.ca newsroom. Here's what's happening in the next 48 hours in the city. Families with children ages 2 to 5 are invited to Stories in the Garden at the Calvin Park branch today from 10:30 to 11. The four-week outdoor program combines stories, songs, and hands-on gardening activities, exploring soil, seeds, watering, and harvest. 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The session begins with a warm-up at 5:30, followed by a 45-minute workout. In sports, the Kingston Sentinels men's team are back on the pitch this Wednesday night when they host Borough FC at Carrico Field at 7:30. The women return home this Saturday night at 7:30, taking on North Toronto B. You could read more of what's happening in the city at KingstonDaily.ca. 401 traffic and weather together next.
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1: Well, taking another look at your drive, I just took another look at the traffic cameras along the 401 and...
12: Still remains fairly lightly traveled at this hour, not seeing any live lane issues or slowdowns if you're traveling the 401 between Belleville and Brockville in either direction. Your forecast for today, we are looking at sunshine with a high reaching 26. Clear tonight down to 13. Tomorrow starts off with sunshine. We'll see a mix of sun and clouds in the afternoon with the high reaching 28. 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
1: Well, a gorgeous, sunshiny Monday morning. Yeah, this is the way you want to get back to work, right? And back to school for a brand new week. A sunshiny day, high 26 degrees, and temperatures holding steady for us right now at 13 in downtown Kingston.
0: It's that time of the morning.
2: That's ready.
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1: You know, just open up the text line, because that's what we do with Stump the Dummies. You have to contact us through the text line. And the number is 866-852-6687 or 866, well, it's the same number, 85-BOOTS. And I see some people chiming in now. Mm-hmm. Everybody wants to be a part of the big show.
0: Yeah, exactly.
1: So we did our lame joke last hour.
0: Yeah.
1: So how's this one? Why do football players not wear glasses?
0: I have no idea.
1: Because it's a contact sport. Kevin, thank you for that.
0: Yeah.
1: And what else do we have here? Oh, ice is just water going through hard times. Okay.
0: Yeah.
1: And one other one I'd like to mention from Gary. Gary, well, he can relate to you with two R's. And you remember our two R's, your two R's joke.
0: Mm-hmm.
1: But we're not doing that anymore.
0: No, we're not.
1: Okay. So let's go back to...
0: You get us in trouble.
1: I know. So our text line number, once again, 866-BOOTS.
0: And here's the, well, you're going to win yourself. Whoever gets the correct answer is going to win themselves from Canadian Tire this gift certificate I have holding in my hand for a free hanging basket. And it's redeemable at any of the three Canadian Tire stores in the Kingston area. Okay?
1: Yeah.
0: So there you go. What's the question for today, Matt?
1: Well, according to this survey, 20% of us have one of these at work. But... not at home. What is it?
0: You know what?
1: That's right. I know.
0: We have one.
1: I know.
0: We do have one.
1: Yeah, he brought one in a while ago.
0: Mm-hmm.
1: So 20% of us have one of these at work, but not at home. What are we talking about?
0: Desktop, okay. Computer, yeah.
1: Printer.
0: Printer, yeah.
1: A wife and a husband. A desk. A clock. Wow. Fax machine.
0: Mm-hmm.
1: Plant. Okay, take it over.
0: Boy,
1: they're coming in fast. Wow.
0: Yeah, workspace, flowers, speaker, stapler, coffee maker.
1: Oh, there it is right there.
0: Where?
1: Right there. Candy dish.
0: Oh, candy dish. 3960. You got it.
1: So, yeah, 20% of us have a candy dish at work, but not at home.
0: And we do have a candy dish in our office.
1: Yes, we do. And you were bringing in some, what were those candies called? That you brought in?
0: Yeah, I know. You'd ask me that, wouldn't you?
1: Yeah. The sweet tasting.
0: Yeah.
1: There's hard candy and there's soft candy, mm-hmm. too. It's right in the tip of my tongue.
0: I know.
1: What is it?
0: 3960, you've won yourself a free hanging basket from any one of the three Canadian Tire stores. All you got to do is pick up the certificate here at the radio station, and we'll do it again tomorrow morning.
1: All right, Tucker Wedmore, 3, 2, 1. 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
1: Good morning, I'm Ken Hashizumi from the KingstonDaily.ca newsroom with What's Good in Kingston. In order to combat the summer slide where students' knowledge and abilities slip during a prolonged period out of the classroom, the Kingston Frontenac Public Library is once again launching their Summer Reading Challenge for children, teens, and adults. 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
0: 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Traffic and weather together.
10: Well, it remains problem-free this morning if you are traveling the 401 eastbound or westbound between Belleville and Brockville. You're not going to find any live lane issues or slowdowns to hold you up at this time. Fairly lightly traveled in both directions. Your forecast for today, we're looking at sunshine with a high reaching 26. Clear tonight down to 13. Tomorrow's going to start off sunny, but we'll see a mix of sun and clouds in the afternoon, and the high getting up to 28. That will feel like 33. 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
1: Oh, isn't it so nice to wake up to this sunshine? Yummy day. High 26 degrees, clear skies tonight, low 13. Sunny at first, then a mix of sun and cloud for tomorrow. That'll be high of 28 for Tuesday. Looking ahead to Wednesday, cloudy, chance of showers, and a high 27. Current temperature 14 right now in downtown Kingston.
0: It's that time of the morning.
2: Revel for Lincoln.
0: It's time for the Weird and Wacky, brought to you by Revel Ford Lincoln in Verona. What a big week this is in Verona for Revel. Vehicles are cheaper in the country, and they're celebrating their 90th anniversary this coming Saturday. From 11 in the morning till 3 in the afternoon, with lots of activities all day long, and we are going to be there.

0: I noticed a poster about the big 90th anniversary.
1: Yes.
0: And, you know, so much happening, the Abrams, Abby Stewart, and I'm saying, well, where's Big G? I don't see him on this poster.
1: So, I wasn't on the poster?
0: No. So I think you better talk to some people.
1: I think I better.
0: Because I thought you were like the star of the show.
1: Well, no, I don't think I was the star of the show, but I'm certainly part of the show.
0: Yeah.
1: Wow. Well, we got to take care of that.
0: Yeah, you better talk to your buddy there.
1: Yeah, better see what's going on here.
0: All right.
1: You just got to stir the pot, don't you?
0: Well,
1: you just got to stir the pot.
0: Anyway. Okay.
1: All right. It's that time in the morning for a, for a weird
0: So anybody
1: line.
0: Well, thanks for everything. Thanks for everything.
1: Yeah.
0: Yeah.
1: Yeah. Charge him double for his battery now, will you?
0: Yeah.
1: Okay. So we're going to do a Jimmy this morning. Jimmy the janitor did call the other day, and we did record it because we didn't have time to get him on.
0: Okay.
1: But he was talking about his well, let's let him talk about it. This is our weird and wacky this morning with Jimmy.
0: Yeah. Well, nothing gets any weirder than Jimmy, right?
1: Yeah.
0: Here we go.
2: Hey, Big G and Matthews, how you doing, boys? I got to tell you about the big wedding up in Denby last weekend. Oh, what a hoot, I tell you, what a hoot. Yeah, I got to see some relatives and eat a whack of great food. I'm still full, you know. I walked around the trailer park all weekend with a beer in one hand and a bowl of chili in the other. And to top it off, my Uncle Cletus got married to some pretty gal he met at Kelly's Pub on Friday night. He calls her the lovely Miss Faylene. I love you guys. I tell you, I love you.
1: Hey, listen, always good to hear from you, Jimmy. So, let's see. You got to see some of your uncles, aunts, nieces, and nephews. How did the wedding go, anyways?
2: Oh, the wedding was great, Biggie. Jimmy Jr. and Danica Jr. had aunts and uncles that they never even met before, offering them beer all night long. The kids aren't even of legal drinking age yet. And besides, they'd already had enough. Oh, what a crowd, what a crowd.
1: Now, it sounds like your clan had a pretty good time, Jimmy. It must have been quite a sight. Did you bring your camera?
2: Oh, yeah, but my Uncle Cletus couldn't smile for his own wedding picture. He only had his summer teeth in.
1: Well, what do you mean by that, Jimmy, summer teeth?
2: Well, summer here and summer there. No respect, I tell you, no respect at all. You know, our family invented the toothbrush, you know.
1: Come on, Jimmy, you can't be serious. Your family invented the toothbrush?
2: Oh, yeah, Biggie, anybody else, and it would have been called the teeth brush. What a room. I love you guys. You know, everybody got along just fine, too. Well, except for a couple of fights, but nobody got hurt bad.
1: Okay.
2: My wife, Danica, made me get all dressed up for the wedding, too.
0: Oh, is that right, Jimmy? I mean, you actually had to wear something else other than your work shirt with your name over the left pocket?
2: Yeah, what a downer. I felt like I was overdressed. I had to wear khaki pants and a button-up camouflage shirt. I'd never seen more camouflage in my whole life. You'd think we were about to go hunting. Elderly people, middle-aged people, even the kids were wearing camouflage. Oh, what a crowd, I tell you, what a crowd.
1: Wow, Jimmy, it must have been a riot. Hey, did you take any pictures for us to see?
2: Oh, yeah, cigarettes were being lit. Beers were being opened and tobacco being spit during the recitation of the vows.
1: Oh, boy.
2: 5 seconds after they were declared husband and wife, the bride's ex-husband yells out, "Get her done!"
1: Okay, Jimmy.
0: All right.
1: We got to go now.
0: Yeah, let's...
2: Right after the wedding, the happy couple jumped in the pickup truck and headed for the Monster Truck Show in Arnprior for their honeymoon. Oh, what a crowd, I tell you. What a crowd. I love you guys. I tell you.

0: Kingston's New Country 98.9. Yeah, let's go down to the honky tonk. Jake Owen on a gorgeous Monday morning. Nothing but sunshine and clear skies. High today, 26 degrees. And well, in just a couple minutes, we're going to bring you up to date with top of the hour news, what's trending, plus traffic and weather together.
1: And Tim Bultz will be in talking about no racing on the weekend.
0: Okay.
1: Well, oh,
0: Denny Hamlin won again, I see.
1: Yeah, that's the NASCAR.
0: NASCAR. So we'll talk about that and a lot more with Tim Bultz and the race report after
1: Monaco
0: 8.
1: Grand Prix on the weekend. IndyCar, they all ran, but no, nothing local. Brockville canceled Saturday night. Cornwall canceled last night.
0: Well,
1: our vintage cars are sitting there saying, come on, we need to race.
0: There was no dirt racing?
1: Well,
0: I guess because of the weather.
1: Friday night at Can-Am there was, but that's it.
0: Oh, okay.
1: Yeah.
0: Well, on the other side, we've also got Cuckoo Criminal and the Birthday Bash. So stick around.
1: Absolutely. Right now, though, we got Jordan Davison, Turn This Truck Around on Kingston's New Country 98.

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1: I'm Ken Hashizumi, keeping you in the loop this morning. Kingston police are looking for two suspects in an early morning robbery on Princess Street near Portsmouth. Someone was approached and assaulted, then robbed of a quantity of cash back on May 21st in a targeted incident, according to investigators. Photos of the suspects is on our website. Give Kingston police a call if you have any information. There is a plan to turn a long-term care facility in Kingston into supportive housing and more. Providence Care recently acquired the Providence Manor building from the Sisters of Providence of St. Vincent de Paul. VP of Corporate Services and Executive Director of Hospice, Krista Wells-Pierce, says both parties wanted to see the building be retained instead of selling it to a developer.
2: They've really wanted to see if Providence Manor, the existing Providence Manor building, could be repurposed to leave another legacy in Kingston to support the needs of vulnerable populations here in the city.
1: The residents of Providence Manor will be moving to Providence Village on Princess Street. BGC Southeast is continuing the Beyond Classrooms program, giving Kingston area students the chance to learn outside traditional classrooms. The program turns museums, galleries, heritage sites, and community spaces into hands-on learning environments where students spend the week exploring curriculum topics through real-world experiences. The supervisor of education at BGC Southeast says the program helps students connect with local history, culture, and community while building skills like critical thinking, communication, and collaboration. It's time now for Playoff Fever, and here is Chris Soares.
3: The Stanley Cup Final heads into a massive Game 4 tomorrow night in Vegas with the Golden Knights holding a 2-1 series lead over Carolina. And if you're looking for the story of the playoffs, look no further than Mitch Marner. The former Leaf exploded for the fastest hat-trick in Stanley Cup Final history in Game 3, scoring 3 goals in just 6 minutes and 10 seconds. It's the kind of playoff performance that's making a lot of Toronto critics rethink the narrative. Now the question is, can Marner keep rolling and put Vegas one win away from the Cup, or will Carolina answer back in even the series Game 4? Tomorrow night, 8 p.m. I'm Chris Soares. Playoff Fever continues next at noon.
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0: 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Traffic and weather together.
12: Well, it continues to be worry-free if you're traveling the 401 this morning, be it eastbound or westbound between Belleville and Brockville. Not finding any live lane issues on the traffic cameras, no slowdowns either to hold you up this morning. Traffic moving at the limit. Your forecast for today, sunshine with a high reaching 26. Clear tonight, down to 13. Tomorrow starts off sunny. We'll see a mix of sun and clouds in the afternoon with the high reaching 28. That's going to feel like 33. 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

0: Old Dominion, Kingston's new country, 98.9 Big G and Maddie, and Wake the Fun Up. Hope you enjoyed your weekend. And well, Biggie, where was this weather on the weekend?
1: Yeah, exactly.
0: You could have got some dirt racing.
1: That's the whole point. You know, you keep saying, oh, yeah, what a great way to start the week. Well, screw the week. I want the weekend, buddy.
0: Well, see what happens next weekend. It looks pretty good for you.
1: What do you think, Baltzy? Am I right or what?
2: I think you're absolutely 1,000% right.
1: Yeah, come on.
0: Exactly. All right, so Tim Baltz is with us right now.
1: We live for the weekends. We don't live for Monday morning.
2: That's right. Goodness gracious. I mean, Mother Nature, come on. Give us a break here.
1: We didn't. You had racing on Friday night at Can-Am.
2: Yes, we did. And kind of a historical night for Billy Dunn. He won his third race of the season in the modifieds. But more importantly, he tied Kingston's Pat O'Brien on the all-time win record list with 73 career wins. So him and Patty shared that record at Can-Am now. And one more win for Billy, he'll hold that record. So keep in mind, Pat has held that record since 2008, so it's been around for quite a long time.
0: Wow, that's a lot of wins.
2: That is, yeah, and he's done it all for sure. But it was a great night for Billy, great night for Frank Sibley, a good friend of mine from Calcium. He won his first ever sportsman feature on Friday night, which was cool to see. Mike Durham won the limited sportsman feature, Josh Vern Jr. in the sprint cars, and Thunder Cars went to Jock Simon's fifth win in six tries at Can-Am. And then Mohawk, it was Ryan Stabler picked up the modified win there. I believe that was his first modified win there, so good job for Ryan.
1: I was watching the times on Thursday night, and he was fast.
2: He is a very, very strong competitor and, you know, Cornwall champion, so he knows his way around in a modified, too. Yeah. So, yeah, he ran great. Tristan Lannister's on a roll at the Mohawk with the Sportsman. He won again. And unfortunately, we got rained out at Brockville Saturday night, and Cornwall got rained out Sunday, and so did Glenn Ridge for the 358 modified series. So lots of weather in the area.
1: So the vintage, which is we're a part of in the Big G Racing, you know,
2: right?
1: So we were supposed to race 2 weeks ago, got rained out. That was going to be our first weekend of the summer,
2: right?
1: Got rained out this weekend, which is supposed to be our second week, and they said, well, okay, the next weekend to race is way up in Quebec for Granby and up there.
2: Mm-hmm.
1: And I'm thinking, boy, this is a great way to test and tune to drive all the way to Quebec. But hopefully you guys at Brockville on Saturday night are going to make room for the vintage, right?
2: Well, we certainly are. And we're going to actually change the start time, too. So write this down. Everybody's got a pen and a piece of paper or your phone's handy, whatever. Start time, 6 p.m. on Saturday, June 13th at Brockville. This coming Saturday night, instead of our usual 7 o'clock time, we're starting at 6 o'clock because we want you, Big G. We want your vintage cars in the lineup and ready to go. And also, we're going to bring the mini stocks back because they were supposed to race this past Saturday night as well. So we're going to have 7 classes of racing action. And if they split the vintage features up, it could be 7 classes with 8 feature races in one night for one price. So, yes.
1: Okay. Well, I want to thank Paul Kirkland for allowing that. That's great. Thanks, Paul. We appreciate it.
2: For sure. Yeah.
0: Biggie, sounds like you'll be racing Saturday night.
1: I hope so.
0: Weather permitting,
1: yeah,
0: of course.
1: Let's look at the weather for Saturday.
2: Yeah, well, the Doppler window looks pretty good.
0: Now
2: it'll
0: change
2: right now.
0: 5 times before that Saturday.
1: Wait a minute. I've got to check it out here.
0: So T-Mac was hopefully going to be able to hit the track this
1: weekend. Yeah.
0: Huh? Yes.
1: Yeah. Oh, it looks good. Look, no. That's calling for maybe a little chance of
0: Don't bother looking at the Don't look at the long
2: it's
0: range.
2: It's just a myth. It's just a myth.
0: Yeah, long-range forecast, that'll change now, 5 times before.
1: Okay, let's talk about Formula One, that Antonelli kid, that little Italian. Well, how old is that kid?
2: 19 years old.
1: And he's won, what, 4 this year already?
2: That was 5 in a row, 5 of the first 6.
1: Well, he took Lewis Hamilton's spot in the Mercedes seat, and they bring up this 19-year-old, and everybody's going, what are you bringing this kid up for?
2: He
1: is going to be a phenomena. I mean, here's a kid, 19 years old. He's won 5. He's going to win the championship this year.
2: If he keeps going like this, he's going to win every single race.
0: Yeah. So is it the kid or is it the team?
1: It's combination.
0: The car? It's a little bit of everything, right?
1: Combination, yeah.
0: So could you put like Big G in that car? Could he do the same thing?
2: Yeah, you literally could.
1: Yeah, sure. Yeah.
0: All right.
1: But here's the Lewis Hamilton, he did finish second yesterday.
0: Yeah.
1: But Kim Kardashian was there to cheer him on, so maybe he finished.
3: Were they an item?
1: Yeah.
2: Oh, wow. I'm glad I missed that race.
1: Yeah.
3: And Denny Hamlin, by the way.
1: Yeah, Denny, how many has he won this year?
2: That's number three, two in a row on the year for him in Michigan this weekend. And paid the tribute to Kyle Busch as he flew the flag out because he tied his win total with 63 wins, mm-hmm. ninth on the all-time list for the Cup Series.
1: Yeah, that was nice of him.
2: Yeah. Corey Heim won the truck race again this past weekend. That was his third of the year, and he's only a part-timer. But he just signed on with 2311 Racing with Denny Hamlin's team for next year, full-time.
1: Really?
2: Yeah.
1: What car is he going to drive?
2: I believe it might be the 67 car that he's going to drive.
1: Oh, okay.
2: So a fourth team for 2311 possibly. But
1: wow.
2: Yeah, trucks and O'Reilly and Cup is in Pocono 2 weeks. All three series are in Air Force Base Coronado in San Diego for the street course race.
1: Okay.
3: Yeah. Pocono, I've been there.
2: Fun track.
3: That's in Pennsylvania, right?
2: Yeah.
3: All right.
2: Triangle.
3: So that's our race report.
2: That is. Thanks for having me, guys. Appreciate it.
1: Oh, always good, Tim. Thanks very much.
2: Thank you.
1: Here's Carter Faith and Ben.

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1: Good morning, I'm Ken Hashizumi from the KingstonDaily.ca newsroom. Here's what's happening in the next 48 hours in the city. Families with children ages 2 to 5 are invited to Stories in the Garden at the Calvin Park branch today from 10:30 to 11. 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
12: Well, taking another look at your drive, I just took another look at the traffic cameras on the 401 between Belleville and Brockville, and still not seeing any live lane issues or slowdowns both directions moving at the speed limit. Your forecast for today, sunshine with the high reaching 26. Tonight, clear down to 13. Tomorrow, sunshine to start the day. We'll see a mix of sun and clouds in the afternoon with the high reaching 28. 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
1: Owen Ringling this morning and the old dirt road. 8:31 in the morning on the drive-in with Big G and Maddie on a Monday morning.
2: And a good-looking day it is. Plenty of sunshine and blue skies and a high 26. Temperatures up to 17 right now in downtown Kingston. Gotta love it. Back to work, back to school for a brand new week.
1: And it's that time of the morning.
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0: you're celebrating today, we wish you well. We got some locals today, have we not?
1: Mm-hmm. I see a good friend of mine, Tamara Lakeside, is celebrating her birthday today. All the best to you, Tamara. Scott Parks, happy birthday to you as well. Devin Boudreau. And Daryl Scott. Daryl Truscott, I'm sorry. Daryl, your dad, Gary, and your mother, Linda, would like to wish you the very best, along with your sisters, Jennifer and Melissa. Daryl is 45 years old today. Happy birthday, buddy.
0: Yeah.
1: Daryl's the guy that said to me one day, or actually said to his father, he said, you know what, because I spend a little time over there at Truscott's place on Fred Brown Road once in a while to drop by and say hi. And Daryl said, you know what, Dad? He says, that Matty guy, he seems a lot smarter in, on the radio than he is in person. Like, what the hell is that supposed to mean, right? Thanks a lot, Daryl.
0: Yeah, why not?
1: Yeah.
0: Well, his brother Daryl also said the same thing.
1: Yeah, his brother Daryl and his other brother Daryl.
0: All right, we've got some celeb birthdays today. Sturgill Simpson.
1: Sturgill.
0: Well-known country music singer-songwriter, a member of the Grand Ole Opry for many, many years, had many hits back in the day.
1: Okay, he's also an actor.
0: Who is he anyway?
1: You don't know. Well, he's sort of an underground artist, right? Like a John Prine.
0: Like a John Prine.
1: Or, you know, Mickey Newbury.
0: I got to look this guy up because he's pretty young, 48 years old.
1: Mm-hmm. Okay. Yeah, pretty talented guy. And let's see who else is celebrating here. Kind of a rapper, narcissist, Kanye McColeman.
0: Yeah, you're gonna get me.
1: I thought I'd throw that in there for you.
0: I know you were.
1: So,
0: yeah,
1: Kanye is 49 years old.
0: Because I said, why are you mentioning his birthday? Yeah. But anyway, very good. How about Nick Rhodes, the keyboard player for Duran Duran, is 64 years old today.
1: Okay, Juliana Margulies. Well, boy, she's been in some great shows. Billions, The Good Wife, The Morning Show. 59 years old today.
0: Mm-hmm.
1: Juliana, happy birthday.
0: How about, let's see who else we got. Oh, Bonnie Tyler's birthday today.
1: Total Eclipse of the Heart.
0: Yeah.
1: Yeah.
0: 75. Wow.
1: Yeah. Kenan Ivory Wayans, one of the Wayan brothers, comedy actor, producer, 68 years old today.
0: How about Boz Scaggs?
1: Yeah. I love his music.
0: Yeah.
1: Boz Scaggs.
0: He's 82 years old.
1: Oh, well, listen to this.
0: Wow.
1: Nancy Sinatra. Take a guess.
0: Oh, boy.
1: Been around a while.
0: Got to be in her 80s.
1: Yes, sirree. 86.
0: 86 years young.
1: Nancy Sinatra. Sugar, sugar.
0: Yeah.
1: Yeah.
0: These boots are made for walking.
1: Oh, yeah. So, a lot of firsts on this date.
0: Mm-hmm.
1: First parking lot was invented.
0: The first parking lot?
1: Actually, the first parking meter.
0: Okay.
1: All right. And the first time ever for an automobile to be stolen.
0: Really?
1: Yeah, back then they had that video game, Grand Theft Horse.
0: And, that's good.
1: And what about the patent for the sweeping machine was on this date?
0: Oh, really?
1: Yeah. You know what the sweeping machine was?
0: No.
1: The vacuum cleaner.
0: Okay, that's all what they called it, the sweeping machine.
1: Yeah. I ever tell you what happened at the trailer one time?
0: No.
1: Well, Precious woke up one morning. We were at Canoe Lake. And she says, Wayne, wake up. What's that noise? I said, what noise? Well, I'm hearing some kind of noise there, and it's bothering me. I said, okay, so I'm listening. I says, oh, it was from the trailer next door.
0: Yeah.
1: David and Linda Shane were next door. And I said, Joanne, I said, you don't know what that noise is. She says, what do you mean? I said, well, it's a vacuum.
0: Yeah.
1: So, and then the fight started.
0: Yeah, the funeral was 3 days later. Okay.
1: Okay. Washing machine, Pat. So much happened in this tape.
0: Wow.
1: Washing machine. That guy really cleaned up on that one.
0: Mm-hmm.
1: And ice cream was first sold.
0: Ice cream was first sold on this day.
1: Ice cream, you scream.
0: I have my ice cream every day.
1: Do you really?
0: Oh, yeah. Can't go a day without some ice cream. That's for sure. Here's Kenny Chesney. Carry on. And we are on a Monday morning on Kingston's New Country.
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1: Good morning. I'm Ken Hashizumi from the KingstonDaily.ca newsroom with What's Good in Kingston. The Kingston Frontenac Public Library is encouraging readers of all ages to join their summer reading challenges. 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
0: 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Traffic and weather together.
1: Well, with this final check on your drive, I just did one last run through the traffic cameras on the 401 between Belleville and Brockville. Not seeing any live lane issues. There is a little bit of volume in the eastbound lanes approaching Sydenham and Kingston, but traffic remains moving at the speed limit. Your forecast for today, we are looking at sunshine with the high getting up to 26, clear tonight down to 13. Tomorrow's going to start off with sunshine, a mix of sun and clouds in the afternoon, though, with the high reaching 28, it's going to feel like 33. 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Stay on time and up to date with 401 traffic and weather together this afternoon starting at 4.
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1: It's time now for the Cuckoo Criminal with Big G and Matty. They walk among us.
2: And the Cuckoo Criminal brought to you each and every morning by Exclusive Cooling at 597 Justice Drive. Well, the hot weather is here. And all this week, we're going to be going, oh, turn on the air conditioning. And guess what? You better have your air conditioning all tuned up and ready to go for the hot summer months. Did you hear that report earlier this morning about how it's going to be from here on a long, hot, dry summer?
3: Really?
2: That's what they said.
3: There we go.
2: But right now, you can call Exclusive Cooling, make an appointment, and have your air conditioning checked out.
3: Can it be any hotter than last summer?
2: Well, no.
3: Do you remember?
2: Yeah, of course I remember.
3: Wow.
2: Yeah.
3: Okay.
2: But I also remember the winter. 613-389-9250. Brad Horton and all his staff will take care of you right away. Here's the story.
3: Yeah.
2: Are you ready for this?
3: Hit me.
2: This is a senseless attack. Senseless. Police are investigating a bizarre road rage incident last Monday in Fremont, California.
3: What happened?
2: Well, it ended with one person hitting the other over the head with, are you ready for this?
3: What?
2: A ukulele.
3: What? A senseless ukulele attack?
2: A ukulele.
3: Oh.
2: The victim was driving on Mission Boulevard when he noticed another driver following closely behind and honking. Both drivers pulled over, got out of their cars, and traded blows. One of them pulled out a ukulele and smacked the other guy right over the head. Both drivers left the scene before the officers arrived. Police did not say whether the victim was injured or the instrument was damaged. But the case is being investigated as an assault with a deadly uke.
3: A deadly ukulele.
2: Yeah.
3: Well, I'm going to tell you what that really went down here. They both got out of their cars.
2: Yeah.
3: And one guy brings his ukulele, and he says, you call that a ukulele?
2: Yeah.
3: Huh?
2: Mm-hmm.
3: And then he pulls out an accordion.
2: It's the nerd way. I get it.
3: Okay.
2: I get it. It's from the Dundee movie, right?
3: You call that a ukulele?
2: Crocodile Dundee. Yeah. You call that a knife? I'll show you a knife.
3: Yeah.
2: Okay, all right.
3: Lucky he didn't have a piano.
2: Well, exactly. Or a harp, or whatever.
3: Okay. There's our cuckoo for this morning. Morgan Wallen and Don't We, his new song.

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0: Workday kickoff is underway. Morgan Griffiths and Just Being Me. That's what we do every morning. We're just being us. Big G and Maddie and Wake the Fun Up. 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
1: You know, we got June and July are busy months. Wow.
0: I know.
1: And I got a note the other day from some people over in Sydenham, and they were telling me about the U20 Men's OASA Ontario Provincial Fastball Championships coming to Sydenham, to the Sydenham area, July the 18th and 19th.
0: It's a pretty good ball.
1: And they want us to participate. And I said we'd be happy to participate.
0: What's the date again?
1: It's July 18th and 19th, and it's at the Bowes Memorial Ball Diamonds.
0: Mm.
1: And it's supporting the best athletes from across the province of Ontario. This is going to be some good ball.
0: Yeah.
1: And the Screaming Eagles, of course, which are the local Sydenham team, are also participating in that. So we'll be telling you more about it as the date gets closer. But we're going to be out there supporting them, and we'll be doing some broadcasting live right here on 98.9.
0: Anything to do with the Bows, I'm in on it. We're all good, right?
1: Here's Luke Combs this morning, sleepless in a hotel room in downtown Sydney.

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1: Beautiful sunshiny day on the way. High 26 degrees. Clear skies tonight, low 13. And tomorrow, Tuesday, sunny at first and mix of sun and cloud in the afternoon. High tomorrow, 28. Cloudy with showers for Wednesday. At least a slight chance of showers, and high 27. Current temperature, 18 degrees and down.

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0: Well, there you go. Riley Green and his new summer song, Think As You're Drunk. And it's his tribute to, well, Toby Keith. We lost him way, way too soon.
1: Yeah, we sure did.
0: Sounds a lot like Toby in that song, too, huh?
1: Yeah, he does.
0: Hey, don't forget, this Saturday I'm going to be busy. You're going to be busy. You're going to be on the road with Go McCoy to the, well, the Jays and the Yankees.
1: Yeah, looking forward to that. I haven't been to a Jays game in a few years now.
0: Mm-hmm.
1: So, yeah, and they're starting to turn around, it seems. They're getting some of those injured players back. We'll see what happens.
0: And I am going to be in Verona for the celebration of Revell Ford Lincoln's 90th birthday. And we'll be broadcasting live from 10 until 1, but the festivities will go from 11 until 3 in the afternoon in downtown Verona, with Revell celebrating the 90 years. You know, Wesley Revell started selling Ford tractors in 1936. And the Revell family, the fourth generation, is still selling the Blue Oval. How about that?
1: I was there just the other day.
0: Mm-hmm. And the Abrams are going to be entertaining. John was in here with us on Friday. Abby Stewart will be there. Rob Driscoll will also be there. And we will be there broadcasting live here on 98.9 starting at 10 in the morning on Saturday. Let's hope the weather looks absolutely fabulous for Saturday, so we're looking forward to that. And we'll be there all day long. And come on out. It's absolutely free. And you'll be able to take in the entertainment tour, see some of the nice older Ford cars that they're going to have on display also.
1: I love that truck they have in the showroom.
0: Yeah, how about that, hey?
1: Oh, yeah.
0: Here's Tyler Jo Miller doing what she does on Kingston's New Country 98.9.

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1: Nothing says I've got good taste like a good throwback song.
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0: Jake Owen, the best thing since Backroads on Kingston's New Country, 98.9 here on a Monday morning.
1: Well, if you're at the movies in the weekend, one of the box office top movies was Scary Movie, pulling in 55 mil. Masters of the Universe came in second, Backrooms Obsession at 24.8 mil, and The Mandalorian and Grogu won 9.5 million. So you're a guy that goes to the movies once in a while, Biggie?
0: Oh, boy, just once in a while, that's right.
1: Yeah, so have you been to the big theater lately?
0: No, I haven't, to be honest with you.
1: Okay, because you were telling me, because I haven't been there so long, that they have Lazy Boy chairs in there now?
0: Oh, are you kidding me? You got to jump up into the chair, you press a button, it pops out, and you are stretched out.
1: Yeah.
0: If they brought a blanket and a binky, we'd be gone for hours.
1: Yeah. And a full box of popcorn would be nice, too.
0: Yeah.
1: All right.
0: Yeah, it's very relaxing to go to the theater.
1: I'll have to get in and check that out.
0: Man. Yeah, you will. Yeah.

0: If you're hearing this song first, it's not luck. We're just that good.
1: Kingston's new country leader.
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0: Rascal Flatts and Life's a Highway, Kingston's New Country, 98.9 with Biggie and Maddie, and the workday kickoff. Sunshiny day, and, well, 18 degrees right now in downtown Kingston.
1: Hey, a lot of people coming to town this weekend. This is going to be something brand new and exciting. It is the OHL Drive.

0: looking forward to it.
1: Even to be in the draft is very special.
0: Exactly. Yeah. So, well, and you know what? The Frontenacs, they look pretty, they look great for this year. Young Betts there, the goaltender, he got selected to the second All-Star team just last week from the OHL. And so, I mean, their goaltending, both goaltenders are going to be pretty hot this year.
1: Yeah, and don't forget Jimmy Gilchrist, who'll have a play-by-play for us again this year.
0: Right here on our station.
1: Yes, sirree. George Burge featuring Luke Bryan, Let's Ride, Ride, Ride. 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

Durbin, new country at work. You look good in my shirts. Good morning. I'm Bill Porter in for Dave Devine. Hope you had a great weekend and your Monday workday is off to a great start. It's Josh Ross now, new country at work.

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Patriot Work, Jade Eagleston and Jake Worthington. Do it anyway. It's Bill Porter in for Dave Devine. Some shocking news when it comes to Garth Brooks this morning. Garth is considering selling off his music catalog, all of it, for the low, low price of just $2 billion. $2 billion. I guess if somebody is offering you that kind of cash, you at least need to consider it, right? Stella Lefty, here's Boston, new country at work.

0: 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Don't get Dad another world's best father mug. He'll fake smile at it for about 6 seconds. Give Dad what he really wants. 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
15: Sunny and warm today, 26 will be our high. It'll feel more like 28 when you factor in the humidity. A clear sky tonight and down to 13 for the low. Sunshine tomorrow with some clouds rolling in the afternoon. 28 the high, feeling more like 33 with the Humidex. And Wednesday, cloudy with a slight chance of showers and a high of 27. Here comes Owen Regling.

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morning. Stay hydrated. A warm one today. New Country at Work and Justin Moore. You look like I need a drink. I'm Bill Porter in for Dave Devine. Hopefully that Canada Groceries and Essentials benefit dropped in your bank account back on Friday. 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Don't forget, though, you've got to have your taxes and all that stuff up to date if you're hoping to get that extra cash kick in. 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

0: yourselves, Kingston, because the new Country 98.9 Subaru of Kingston Community Cruiser is coming to crash your perfectly planned day. That's right, we'll be popping up at festivals and events all over town. 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

along with Jess Moskaluk. I'm an open road. I'm Bill Porter in for Dave Devine. Have you heard the new Taylor Swift song yet? I knew it. I knew you. It's from the upcoming Toy Story 5 soundtrack. We get that movie next week. Apparently, it has become the most streamed country song in a single day on Spotify. People are loving it. You're Stan and Shay, new country at work.

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14: Sunny and hot to start off the week. High of 26, feeling more like 28 with the humidity. Keep in mind the UV index at 9 or very high today. Clear sky tonight, temperature falling to 13 overnight. Sunshine to start the day tomorrow. Some clouds will roll in the afternoon. We'll hit 28 for the high, feeling more like 33 with the Humidex. And cloudy on Wednesday with a chance of showers and a high of 27. Here's Dean Brody.

Country at Work and Dean Brody's Canadian Girls with Bill Porter in for Dave Devine. It's one of those Mondays that made you wish you had the day off, isn't it? A long weekend, that would have been nice. Maybe you got lucky, you planned ahead, you rolled the dice, you took today off, and you're enjoying this lovely sunshine. Corey Kent, Cole Wetzel, Rocky Mountain Low, new country at work. That's

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New country at work, Jason Aldean. Don't tell on me. It's Bill Porter in for Dave Devine. Are you more excited for Toy Story 5 or more excited that there's new stuff out now from Taylor Swift? If you haven't heard it yet, I knew it, I knew you. It's coming up for you after Tim Hicks. One more. New country at work.

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New stuff from Taylor Swift, new country at work, I Knew It, I Knew You, from the upcoming Toy Story 5 soundtrack. That movie set to drop next week. Are you excited for it? Or were you just excited for the new Taylor track? Maybe both. Luke Combs with a couple of massive sold-out shows in Toronto this past weekend. Here's Be By You, new country at work.

0: That's cute. 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And yes, sometimes we're even broadcasting live. 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
6: 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A new way for news. It's what Kingston is talking about. Canadian weather doesn't mess around. Wind, snow, driving rain, it puts buildings to the test. 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

Jade Eagleson, New Country at Work, Count the Ways with Bill Porter and for Dave Devine. It sounds like in Quebec, there's a good chance that they're going to ban energy drinks for those 16 years of age and younger. What do you think? You know, I think back to when I was 16, I certainly didn't need energy drinks. In fact, probably something that worked the opposite way. The Fall, Cody Johnson, New Country at Work.

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1: I'm Ken Hashizimi, keeping you in the loop this afternoon. One person was robbed of cash and assaulted along the 1400 block of Princess Street. The incident happened back on May 21st during the early morning hours. Kingston police say the victim was targeted and suffered non-life-threatening injuries. They are looking for a pair of suspects, and photos are posted at KingstonDaily.ca. Reaction is coming in over the news of layoffs at Invista. Staff at the Kingston plant were given the news last week that over 100 will lose their jobs by the end of August. Mayor Brian Patterson expressed disappointment, saying on his Facebook page that the city will work with their partners to help the affected employees. MPP Ted Hsu issued a statement calling the job cuts a considerable loss for the community. Calls by our newsroom to Invista about the layoffs were not returned. Plans are underway to convert a long-term care home in Kingston into a different type of housing. The Sisters of Providence St. Vincent de Paul recently transferred ownership of Providence Manor to Providence Care. VP of Corporate Services and Executive Director of Hospice, Krista Wells Pierce, says they will now engage the public on their proposed Providence Commons.
2: Speak with the neighbors, speak with other like-minded organizations, and obviously also partner with the city of Kingston in trying to see what we can recreate within Providence Commons.
1: The project will see mixed-use housing, including market, affordable, and supportive housing, with a focus on vulnerable women and women-led families. It's time now for Playoff Fever, and here is Matt Latour.
3: With 2 days of rest between games 3 and 4 of the Stanley Cup Finals, the Vegas Golden Knights made the most of it by doing nothing. Vegas, who leads the series 2-1 over the Carolina Hurricanes, did not step foot on the ice yesterday after a roller coaster of a win Saturday night. Head coach John Tortorella said the team didn't even come to the rink, adding that even today won't be a full-fledged practice, but more so just allowing players to do their own thing on the ice. We'll see if this strategy pays off tomorrow when the puck drops for game 4 from Sin City. I'm Matt Latour, Playoff Fever returns at 4.
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1: Mainly sunny this afternoon, getting up to a high of 26 degrees. UV index very high at 9. Tonight, clear skies and a low of 13. Tomorrow, sunshine, warming up to a high of 28. Wednesday sees cloudy skies, chance of showers, and a high of 25. Right now, we are at 19 degrees.
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1: 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It's that time of year. Bring it on. Ride, ride, ride. George Burge, Luke Bryan, New Country at Work. I threw it.

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13: Pretty nice way to start the week with 27 degrees, our high, feeling more like 29 when you factor in the Humidex. UV index 9 or very high for today. Sky's clear tonight and down to 13 for the low. Sunshine tomorrow with some clouds rolling in the afternoon. 28 feeling more like 33 with the Humidex. And for Wednesday, cloudy with a 40% chance of showers and a high of 27. Here comes Jess Moskaluk.

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Riley Zimmerman, New Country at Work, Chevy Silverado. I'm Bill Porter in for Dave Devine. How about that Jays game yesterday afternoon? That was an exciting one, wasn't it? I missed it, and everybody told me I actually had to watch it. So I ended up staying up late last night and watching, I guess, a rerun or a recording or whatever of the game. Is that weird to do for live sporting events? Have you ever done that before? I'm glad I got to see it. Very exciting game, that's for sure. Cameron Whitcomb, New Country at Work. Here's Quitter for your life.

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New Country at Work and Vincent Mason with Bill Porter in for Dave Devine. We were talking about the Jays earlier this hour. We've got the World Cup coming up. Are you excited? Have you jumped on the hype train? A UK family spent 10 grand on a trip to Toronto for the World Cup, and they have no tickets to the games. I don't know if they're expecting to, grab some scalpers tickets out front. Remember those days when you could go to a sporting event for next to nothing? Because there was scalpers out front that were just trying to get rid of tickets. If you just waited until, the puck drop or the first pitch or whatever it was, you could get those tickets for nothing. I have a feeling the World Cup is not going to be like this. But good on them. I hope there's a happy ending to their story. First game for Canada, I believe, is Thursday. There's Tucker Wetmore, New Country at Work, Wind Up Missing You.

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Ella Langley and Morgan Wallen, New Country at Work with Bill Porter in for Dave Devine. Your 1 o'clock nonstop is on. Maybe the CRA owes you some money. Always nice to get some of our own money back, isn't it? Apparently, they've got 10.7 million uncashed checks worth over $1.87 billion just sitting there. If you have a CRA My Account, log in and look for uncashed checks on the overview page. If you don't have a CRA My Account, you should get one and you should log in and click on uncashed checks and make sure that some of that $1.87 billion isn't yours. Isn't that wild? Megan Maroney, New Country at Work.

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1: The kind of day that makes you wish this was a long weekend, isn't it? Sunshine and 27, feeling more like 29 with Humidex. Skies clear tonight, will drop down to 13 for the overnight low. Sunshine tomorrow, some clouds will roll in the afternoon. 28, feeling more like 33 for our daytime high. And for Wednesday, cloudy with a 40% chance of showers and a high of 27. 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

Sick as You Drunk, Riley Green. New Country at Work with Bill Porter in for Dave Devine. Do you find Listerine to be too intense? Too spicy, maybe the word that you use to describe it. Apparently, they're introducing now a range of intensities, so you will be able to avoid blasting your entire mouth every time you swish. They've now got a mild and extra mild version of Listerine, you know, for those that can't handle the heat. I mean, it's minty. I never would use the word spicy, but hey, there's options now. The Washboard Union, New Country at Work.

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the Georgia Line, New Country at Work. 1 o'clock nonstop is on. That's how we do it around here. It's Bill Porter in for Dave Devine. Are you a fan of the John Wick franchise? Well, there's a screenwriter who's now claiming John Wick was stolen from him. He says his original story even starts off with a home invasion and also the killing of the hero's pet. And he wants $10 million. Good luck. Taking on some big folks there. Morgan Griffiths, New Country at Work.

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Reklaws. Feels like that. Nice to see the Reklaws back out doing shows after Jenna had her baby. Everyone looks happy and healthy, and I'm sure life on the road a little bit different now for all of them. I'm Bill Porter, and for Dave Devine, it's Betty, Carter, Faith, New Country at Work, and your 1 o'clock non.

Luke Bryan, shaking it for a Monday. New country at work. Country girl, shake it for me. With Bill Porter on your radio, in for Dave Devine. Thanks for hanging out. Trinette coming up after 2 o'clock. Lots of great music. I'll talk to you tomorrow morning starting at 10. Back in the saddle, Luke Combs. New country at work. I'm

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afternoon. State Haller thought about you. You know when something big is going to happen in your life and it's all you can think about? That's where my daughter is right now, because tomorrow is the day she gets braces. This has been leading up for a long time. We've been talking about it. She's had some appointments leading up to it, but tomorrow is the big day. So today we actually did a little video of her doing a tongue twister to see what she sounds like now. And we're going to challenge her to do that after she gets her braces on. We might give her a couple of days to get used to them first, but it'll be interesting to see the before and after. She's certainly growing up right before my eyes, though. Here's Russell Dickerson, Happened to Me, New Country Afternoons.

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Country Afternoons, Morgan Wallen. Don't we? Tyler Joe Miller, he's got a show coming up at Peterborough Music Fest July the 15th. Here he is with Back to Drinking Whiskey, New Country Afternoons.

0: Tuesday. Don't get Dad another World's Best Father mug. He'll fake smile at it for about 6 seconds. Give Dad what he really wants. 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
1: He's the best, Dad.
0: 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It's super easy to enter. Just text the keyword father right now to 1-866-85-BOOTS. 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
12: Sunshine this afternoon, 26 degrees the high. UV index very high at 9. For tonight, clear skies down to 13. Tomorrow's sunny and a high of 28. Wednesday, we'll see cloudy skies, chance of showers, and a high of 25.

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New Country Afternoons, Kenny Chesney. I go back, heading back to Vegas at the Sphere, playing another residency. That'll get underway on June the 19th. Working on some new music, too. And first new song in 2 years, Carry On. If you haven't heard it yet, keep listening for it right here. Jordan Davis, I Ain't Sayin'. New Country Afternoons.

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Recently talking about new music from Kenny Chesney, Dan and Shay with new music now too. And their upcoming album, Young, out August 21st. Here's Say So, New Country Afternoons.

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13: Sunshine this afternoon, 26 degrees the high. UV index very high at 9. For tonight, clear skies down to 13. Tomorrow's sunny and a high of 28. Wednesday, we'll see cloudy skies, chance of showers, and a high of 25.

Jackson's New Country 98.9. Trinette's Trivia Time. Let's play. Here's your question. On average, it takes you 47 minutes to do this. What is this? Text in your guess, 866-85-BOOTS. On average, it takes you 47 minutes to do this. What do you think the answer is for Trinette's Trivia? Text it in now. We'll reveal it in the next 20 minutes or so. Dierks Bentley, She Hates Me, New Country 98.9.

New Country Afternoons and some of your country classics. Tim McGraw, Down on the Farm, released in July of 1994, the third single from his breakthrough six-time platinum album, Not a Moment Too Soon. Ella Langley, Morgan Wallen, I Can't Love You Anymore, New Country Afternoons.

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Time to reveal the answer for Trinette's Trivia. If you missed the question, on average, it takes you 47 minutes to do this. What is this? The answer is grocery shop. On average, it takes you 47 minutes to grocery shop. I would say that checks out. And you check out, too, while you're grocery shopping. Vincent Mason, wish you well. 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

New Country Afternoons with the newest one from Josh Stump called Johnny Walker, Back to Me. I'm Trinette. Zach Top sounds like the radio, getting you through your Monday on New Country Afternoons.

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1: I'm Bob Perreault, keeping you in the loop this afternoon. OPP have charged a Sealy's Bay man after an investigation into alleged child luring. Officers say the May 25th investigation led to multiple charges, including firearm offenses and possession of exploitation material. The unidentified man is due in court in Brockville next month. Police continue to protect the victim's identity. Invista is planning to lay off over 100 employees by the end of summer. Our Ken Hashizume speaks to the loss for Kingston.
2: Staff were given the news last week that over 100 will lose their jobs by the end of August. Mayor Brian Patterson expressed disappointment, saying on his Facebook page that the city will work with their partners to help the affected employees. MPP Ted Hsu issued a statement calling the job cuts a considerable loss for the community. Calls by our newsroom to Invista about the layoffs were not returned. In the newsroom, I'm Ken Hashizumi.
1: A Kingston film series is highlighting the people and businesses shaping the city's food culture. Recommendations is a 6-episode series hosted by Chris Sini and Corey Palmer, who take viewers inside some of Kingston's best-known and emerging restaurants. Palmer speaks to the title.
3: Recommendations is a show that's based on actual recommendations from locals, people we know. We got recommendations from people who currently live in Kingston, people who have traveled through Kingston. So we started there with recommendations.
1: Otter Creek Kitchen, Toast and Jam, Miss Bao, The Everly, Tommy's Diner, and Smoke and Barrel are all featured. Time now for Playoff Fever. Here's Kennedy Freeman.
4: After one of the wildest games in NHL playoff history, the Carolina Hurricanes will look to even the series when they take on the Vegas Golden Knights in Game 4 tomorrow night. Vegas leads the series 2-1 after surviving a frantic Game 3 that saw the Hurricanes erase a 4-goal third-period deficit before the Golden Knights finally won 5-4 in double overtime, setting up what should be a pivotal Game 4 in the Stanley Cup Final. Carolina will be looking to shift momentum with a win on the road, while Vegas can move within one victory of its second Stanley Cup Final in 4 years. I'm Kennedy Freeman. Playoff Fever returns tomorrow morning at 8 o'clock.
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0: 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Traffic and weather together.
8: There was a closure for a good part of the day on the westbound 401 at Reynolds Road in Lansdowne. Looks like that has just cleared up, but you may still find some slow spots through that area. Elsewhere, through Napanee, Odessa, Kingston, and Brockville, everything is moving along well. Clear sky tonight with a low of 13. Tuesday, sunny, high of 28. Wednesday, cloudy, a chance of showers and a high of 25. And Thursday, cloudy, a chance of showers with a high of 26. 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

Country Afternoon, Zoe and Ringling, Love, Hate, Love. How do you feel about this? Kane Brown recently during the iHeart Country Festival hinted he may be releasing a cover or something similar to Shania Twain's song, Whose Bed Have Your Boots Been Under? How would you feel about that? I'd like to hear it at least first before I give an opinion. Kane Brown, Woman, New Country Afternoons.

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0: 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Traffic and weather together.
11: No issues on the 401. Traffic is moving smoothly in both directions between Belleville and Brockville, including through Napanee, Odessa, Kingston, and Gananoque. No collisions reported. Clear sky tonight with a low of 13. Tuesday, sunny, high of 28. Wednesday, cloudy, chance of showers and a high of 25. And Thursday, cloudy, chance of showers with a high of 26. 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
0: Taylor Swift, I knew it. I knew you. The country mix. Let us know what you think. Send us a text. What's your opinion on Taylor Swift's I Knew It, I Knew You? Bailey Zimmerman, Chevy Silverado, New Country Afternoons.

New Country Afternoons, George Strait, check yes or no. Maybe check this one off your bucket list. Go and see Kenny Chesney. He's heading back to the Sphere in Las Vegas, and you'll hear lots of new music, too. Here he is with his latest, Carry On, New Country Afternoons.

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New Country Afternoons, The Rec Laws, Jake Owen, 11 Beers, heading out on the road with Dean Brody. Hometown Heroes Tour, including a stop at Bronx and Tonks Rodeo and Country Music Fest. That's happening August 28th. Here's Carter Faith Betty, New Country Afternoons.

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6: If you're on the 401, it's a clean drive. Traffic is moving well eastbound and westbound between Belleville and Brockville, including Napanee, Odessa, Kingston, and Gananoque. Clear sky tonight with a low of 13. Tuesday, sunny, high of 28. Wednesday, cloudy, chance of showers and a high of 25. And Thursday, cloudy, chance of showers with a high of 26. 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

New Country Afternoons, Dean Brody, a man without a woman. Jason Aldean's wife, Brittany, is featured with their first ever duet on his new album, Songs About Us. Also a collab with Luke Bryan, too. Here he is with Don't Tell On Me, New Country Afternoons.

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1: I'm Bob Perreault, keeping you in the loop this afternoon. The Sisters of Providence St. Vincent de Paul recently transferred ownership of Providence Manor to Providence Care. VP of Corporate Services and Executive Director of Hospice, Krista Wells-Pierce, says they'll now engage partners and the public.
2: Speak with the neighbors, speak with other like-minded organizations, and obviously also partner with the city of Kingston in trying to see what we can recreate within Providence Commons.
1: The project will see mixed-use housing, including market, affordable, and supportive housing with a focus on vulnerable women and women-led families. Kingston students will once again have the opportunity to take their learning outside of the class. BGC Southeast announced the continuation of Beyond Classrooms, an experiential learning program that uses local museums, galleries, and heritage sites as living classrooms. They say schools and teachers are encouraged to reserve a week for the 2026-27 school year as planning gets underway. The Kingston Frontenac Public Library's Summer Reading Challenge for children, teens, and adults is back. Here's the library's Liz Coates.
3: And the more you read, the more chances you have to earn tickets. And this is the best part. You get to put your tickets into chances to win some amazing prizes.
1: Random draws of tickets earned through reading will be held in June, July, and August. The Frontenacs have acquired forward Ryan Chamberlain and draft picks from Brantford for forward Camden McQuaig and another draft pick. The Blue Jays will look for their third straight win when they host the Phillies tonight in the first of three at the Dome. The Knicks are home for Game 3 tonight, up 2-0 on the Spurs in the NBA Finals. The next time you're scrolling through your phone, visit KingstonDaily.ca and see what Kingston is talking about. 401 Traffic and Weather together, next.
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0: 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Traffic and weather together.
7: Running into a new issue on the 401 eastbound past Escott Rockport Road. Looks like there is a collision there causing some slowdowns. Outside of that, the 401 is in good shape. No other problems reported. Clear sky tonight with a low of 13. Tuesday, sunny, high of 28. Wednesday, cloudy, chance of showers and a high of 25. And Thursday, cloudy, chance of showers with a high of 26. 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

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Nate Holler, thought about you. Even if you haven't booked it yet, you probably thought about summer vacation. 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

0: Mother's Day. 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He'll fake smile at it for about 6 seconds. Give Dad what he really wants. 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
1: He's the best, Dad.
0: You could win your old man 200 bucks in gas cards. Enter now. And for once, let Dad drive somewhere without yelling. Are you kidding me? While passing gas stations. It's super easy to enter. Just text the keyword father right now to 1-866-85-BOOTS. Fuel the tank for Dad this Father's Day with 200 bucks in gas cards.
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5: 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And it has been so far already a great start to the summer with getting to cover so many different events and getting to go to different events and meeting people in the community, like the one that stood out this past weekend at the United Way's Day of Caring on Friday. It was such a fun time to get to connect with all the different volunteers and really just get to be a part of the community that much more and just show what it really means to be a part of the community and share your time, share your efforts, and just be a part of this amazing experience. On top of that, there's still so much more to look forward to that's coming up. Like, for example, hockey fans are going to be keeping an eye on the OHL draft this Friday, and I will be live on location, so be sure to look out for me to hear about all the fun that's happening there, along with YGK Craft Beer Fest on Saturday, just around the corner. Yeah, that's right. And Movies in the Square returns on June 18th with another season of family-friendly movie nights downtown. It's shaping up to be another packed stretch of summer events all across the region. So watch out for me all summer long at the hottest local events, thanks in part to Cataraqui Center, Kingston Frontenacs, and YGK Electric. In the new country, 98.9 Summer Hyundai Santa Fe, powered by Kingston Thousand Island Cruises, I'm Cass.
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14: The 401 is in good shape. Traffic is moving well in both directions between Belleville and Brockville, including through Napanee, Odessa, Kingston, and Gananoque. No problems reported. Clear sky tonight with a low of 13. Tuesday, sunny, high of 28. Wednesday, cloudy, chance of showers and a high of 25. And Thursday, cloudy, chance of showers with a high of 26. traffic for localfame.ca. 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

New Country Afternoons, Riley Green. Think As You Drunk. Lots of videos from him performing at CMA Music Fest in Nashville, including with Carly Pearce. Keith Urban's been spotted recently with a bit of a darker hair color. Here he is with Straight Line, New Country Afternoons.

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New Country Afternoons, Dierks Bentley, free and easy down the road I go. Having some fun in Toronto with Luke Combs on tour and some of the Toronto Raptors joining them on stage, too. Like a whole lot of fun. Megan Moroney now, Beautiful Things, New Country Afternoons.

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New Country Afternoons, Breakfast with Cooper Allen. Two of us, the two guys that make up country music's biggest duo after Zach Top, Sofa Sanity, New Country Afternoons.

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12: Things looking good on the 401. Both directions are moving well between Belleville and Brockville. And no issues through Napanee, Odessa, Kingston, or Gananoque. There are no collisions to report. Clear sky tonight with a low of 13. Tuesday, sunny, high of 28. Wednesday, cloudy, chance of showers and a high of 25. And Thursday, cloudy, chance of showers with a high of 26. 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
1: New Country Afternoons, Josh Ross, Scared of Getting Sober. 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
1: I'm Bob Perreault, keeping you in the loop this afternoon. OPP have charged a Sealy's Bay man after an investigation into alleged child luring. Officers say the May 25th investigation led to multiple charges, including firearm offenses and possession of exploitation material. The unidentified man is due in court in Brockville next month. Police continue to protect the victim's identity. Invista is planning to lay off over 100 employees by the end of summer. Our Ken Hashizume speaks to the loss for Kingston.
2: Staff were given the news last week that over 100 will lose their jobs by the end of August. Mayor Brian Patterson expressed disappointment, saying on his Facebook page that the city will work with their partners to help the affected employees. MPP Ted Hsu issued a statement calling the job cuts a considerable loss for the community. Calls by our newsroom to Invista about the layoffs were not returned. In the newsroom, I'm Ken Hashizume.
1: A Kingston film series is highlighting the people and businesses shaping the city's food culture. Recommendations is a 6-episode series hosted by Chris Sini and Corey Palmer, who take viewers inside some of Kingston's best-known and emerging restaurants. Palmer speaks to the title.
3: Recommendations is a show that's based on actual recommendations from locals, people we know. We got recommendations from people who currently live in Kingston, people who have traveled through Kingston. So we started there with recommendations.
1: Otter Creek Kitchen, Toast and Jam, Miss Bao, The Everly, Tommy's Diner, and Smoke and Barrel are all featured. The Frontenacs have swung a trade, acquiring 18-year-old forward Ryan Chamberlain from Brantford for forward Camden McQuaig. Draft picks were also exchanged in the deal. Another night off in the Stanley Cup Finals. Series resumes tomorrow in Las Vegas, with the Golden Knights up 2-1 on the Hurricanes. The Blue Jays welcome the Phillies tonight to begin a 3-game series, and Game 3 of the NBA Finals goes tonight as well in New York, with the Knicks up 2-0 on the Spurs. The next time you're scrolling through your phone, visit KingstonDaily.ca and see what Kingston's talking about. 401, traffic and weather together, next.
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6: You're finding a good drive along the 401. Traffic is steady and moving well, both eastbound and westbound between Belleville and Brockville, including through Napanee, Odessa, Kingston, and Gananoque. No problems reported. Clear sky tonight with a low of 13. Tuesday, sunny, high of 28. Wednesday, cloudy, chance of showers and a high of 25. And Thursday, cloudy, chance of showers with a high of 26. 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

Kingston's New Country 98.9, Kingston Pride this year, Resilience and Liberation in Action. 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
0: 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Traffic and weather together.
14: Nothing to slow you down on the 401. Traffic is running smoothly in both directions between Belleville and Brockville, including through Napanee, Odessa, Kingston, and Gananoque, with no collisions. Clear sky tonight with a low of 13. Tuesday, sunny, high of 28. Wednesday, cloudy, a chance of showers and a high of 25. And Thursday, cloudy, a chance of showers with a high of 26. 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

New Country Afternoons, Garth Brooks, Papa Love Mama. Father's Day weekend coming up on June 21st, specifically is Father's Day. But that weekend, the 20th and 21st, is the next family fishing weekend where you can fish license free. So that's June 20th and 21st. Family fishing weekend will be happening next. Dan and Shay Say So, New Country Afternoons.

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Country Afternoons, Old Dominion making good time, making good music. He put two of country music's biggest stars together. But is it the song you were expecting? Ella Langley, Morgan Wallen, I Can't Love You Anymore, New Country Afternoons.

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0: 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Traffic and weather together.
11: It's a clear stretch along the 401. Traffic is moving well both ways between Belleville and Brockville, including through Napanee, Odessa, Kingston, and Gananoque, with no incidents reported. Clear sky tonight with a low of 13. Tuesday, sunny, high of 28. Wednesday, cloudy, chance of showers and a high of 25. And Thursday, cloudy, chance of showers with a high of 26. 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

New Country Afternoons, Josh Dump, Johnny Walker, back to me. I'm Trinette. I'll be back with you again tomorrow. Until then, I'll leave you with Kane Brown's Woman, New Country Afternoons.

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1: Clear skies tonight, an overnight low to 13. For tomorrow, sunshine and hot, 28 the high, 33 with the humidity. Cloudy, a good chance of showers tomorrow night, dipping to 18. Wednesday, cloudy, 40% chance of showers, and 25. I'm Bob Perot.

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